still doing time. 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At the tall, tall tree. Oh, I think she's.

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You're still young, that's your fault. There's so much you have to know.

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There's a gray stone chapel here at Folsom. It's a house of worship in this den of sin.

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But I've got down on my knees in that gray stone chapel, and I thank the Lord for helping me each day. 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

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The ocean's blue as your eyes. I'm gonna take it.

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And all was seen and all remembered. 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

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We walk to school all by ourselves. 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We clean up and now it's time to learn. 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

Throughout history, there have been many songs written about the Eternal Triangle. This next one tells the story of a Mr. Grayson, a beautiful woman, and a condemned man named Tom Dooley. When the sun rises tomorrow, Tom Dooley must hang.

0: Hello Bob Marley, here are the Road Brothers. Do you want to sing a song with us together through the telephone?
1: Yes, clear.
0: We are mitten in Redemption Song, and so let us sing together now.
1: Yes, we